Indeed, I just want to remind somebody that weeping may endure for a night, but joy comes in the morning light. So no matter what you're going through, I'm just gonna ask you to do one thing for me. All right? Embrace the neighbor, embrace yourself, and do this for me. All right?

was fixed in supper, and he handed her a piece of paper that he'd been writing on. And after wiping her hands on her apron, she took the letter in her hand and she read it. And this is what he said.

50 cents. And for playing with little brother while you went shopping, 25 cents. Taking out the trash, $1. 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When she look at him standing there expecting, and a thousand memories began to flash through her mind. So she picked up the pen, turned the letter over, and this is what she wrote to that little boy.

Keep him up. Keep him up. Well, I guess the rest of you on Wi-Fi. To be fully connected to Jesus, give you the complete connection with the Father of the universe. Jesus is the way, the truth, and the light, the eternal Trinity. So let's get back on the main line.

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0: Yeah, man, Pastor James, bless up every time. 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
2: Ladies and gentlemen, the captain has switched the fasten seatbelt sign off. 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
3: Wengie, remember when the man at the gate called Beautiful did park? You play good music and give him a push start. Go on, play good music, live up the people them art. Stand

0: tonight it is another Friday. TGIF. Thank God it's Friday. Good afternoon, everybody.
1: Do you feel me?
0: It's a Friday, man. Be happy.
1: Do you feel me?
0: It's the first Friday in the month of October. And I say good afternoon to you in cyberspace. Good afternoon to those of you joining us from around the world. It's great to be here. As a friendly reminder, though, we are broadcasting live out of New York City, where it is 85 degrees outside. Can you believe that? Just a few days ago, it was like in the 60s. Today, it is 85 degrees. Anyway, good evening, family. Let me say good evening to our radio family also in Jamaica, the Caribbean, and the rest of the world. Locked in on the Big Central 96.3 FM. Jamaica, good evening. Good evening to our global partner, International Bread of Life Ministries, and all the members of Church Without Walls Global, led by servant leader Reverend Melva Carty. And just in case you're just joining us for the first time, we say welcome and good evening to you. It is Central Attention Friday. BSN's kicking off this morning with Central Attention Friday. I say good evening to you, DSN. Good evening to you, man. She gone so hot, I'm gonna have to cool it down. Yeah, I gotta cool it down, man. A lot of things are happening, though, in the city.

somebody allegedly from the church group sent it out into the public. That's crazy. That's why people, I don't understand though, because as a Christian, there are some certain

Gina Jenning is not to be taken seriously on his teaching. Now, I can't agree with Pastor Danny McKirkland. No, I just can't. I am not. Look at look at me, cousin. Look here, no man. Something distract me, please. 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Pala go embassy today.

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Where you coming from? Where she go, Jesus? You know, say, look like Paul and

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Yeah. So that's the color we're using. Black, green, and

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I don't see that. I don't think that's fair either. Yes? No. Who did I send that video to? If I send it to you, please send it back to me now.

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0: blind or something like that. And then Chris Brown again. But the one with Chris Brown,
1: they counted me out. They thought the story was over. But God had another plan. I may have been knocked down, but I was never knocked out. Through every battle, every setback, every tear, I'm still standing.
0: Yeah.
1: I know what it feels.

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1: I survived it.
0: Still winning.
2: I came through it.
1: God kept me.
0: Brand spanking new.
1: And I'm still
0: winning.
1: And I'm still here.
0: Still winning. Good afternoon, everybody.
1: The victory is mine. God has been faithful.
0: Beautiful, beautiful track, Kirk. Gotta drop you the other one. Here goes another one. Kirk Franklin.
3: When the road gets hard.
0: Chris Brown.
3: Don't you lose your faith. God brought you this far. He'll make a way. I've been through the fire.

gotta cool it down after the essence. Kinda hot it up this morning. Gotta cool it all the way down. Let me say good evening to the taxi drivers. All the taxi drivers locked in this evening, let me say good evening to you. Thank you so much for joining us. Minibus drivers, passengers, how uno do? Medea! Medea! 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Just before we step up the gas. Or step on the gas. And no break, huh? No. Come on. 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I'm here. Please don't pass me by. Come on, family. When I call your holy name. Hello. 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I said, pass me now. Central. Oh, Jesus. 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
1: 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But in a massa, we ain't get that one from. Late again, we in G.
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1: Good evening, brother Windy. 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Pull up, brother Garrett. 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
0: Again?
1: The Windy.
0: What you say, pull it up again?
1: Pull up, man.
0: Jesus. All right.
1: Brother Garrett,
0: all right. One more time.

0: evening, sir.
1: Good evening, my sister. How you doing?
0: Me say hello, sir.
1: All right. How is Mackenzie?
0: You hear me? Yeah, yeah. Play me music, man.
1: But of course. But of course.
0: Yeah, yeah, you draw me tune.
1: Of course, then I must. Friday evening.
0: So, but me turn the band, so pull up here.
1: Pull up here one more time. But of course, talk to you. Get used to it. It's a Friday, 5 minutes before the hour.

0: Richie Ford line. Oh, sir. I want to go on this evening. Hello.
1: Pull it up.
0: Somebody say, pull it up, Sister Parchment.
1: Pull it up.
0: Oh, you're me. One more time from the top. Let's take you from the top, man. Let's take the call. Good evening, you're live. Talk to me.
2: Aki, touch base again, man.
0: Aki bud. Oh, you the brother?
2: Yeah, man, yeah. But then, brother.
0: Big up yourself.
2: You don't know, so you think I go on good, man. Touch must be a sway again, man.
0: Up and running. One more time from the talk up with Aki bud. Get used to it. I'm in a reach now, you know? I'm going to say one day Jesus will come again. Sing a couple of Aki bud say. Get used to it. I'm in a reach now, you know? I'm going to say one day Jesus

0: my God.
1: Like a thief comes unexpectedly.
0: Jesus is coming, man.
1: Two may be working.
0: We are
1: side by side.
0: Let me take a call. Good evening, caller. You're live. Talk to me.
2: Good evening, Uncle Wendy. Can't be too much. It seems like December 5.
0: Oh, stop it.
2: One more time. Yes, man.
0: The rare son, rare son. One more time from the top. One more time from the T.O.B. Gotta take the break. The break is up on us. Stick and stay.
1: One day, Jesus.
0: When we come back, we're gonna kick it right off.
1: Come again.
0: From the T.O.B. Don't go nowhere. Stay right where you are. Keep it locked.
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2: All right, the time is now 4 o'clock in Jamaica, 5 o'clock in New York City, 85 degrees here in New York, and plenty sun on the outside.
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3: Welcome back. Welcome back, everybody. Hope you are doing great. I hope you are doing great. I hope everybody's doing. By the way, did you all listen to The Ascent on Wednesday night? Did you listen to The Ascent on Wednesday night? I tell you, Mr. The Ascent, get wet. In the night there. That me have to say to her the next day, the same night I said to her, I said, sister, look here. Me have to start put your hand in the night. No, man. Be a sense anyway, you sit down, lie down.

0: where she get on board. We have a girl night program. I forgot to do a girl night program. Make sure do a night show. Yeah. So you see, she is not only day show, she can do our morning program. See, then I'm going to go put myself in a problem. Hello.
1: Hey,
0: you don't listen to Wednesday night? You don't listen to DSN Wednesday night?
1: She said, don't I want hot this later that day. You remember go to like get some tea, drink. And me, I tell you, Bishop, she turn on. Me, I could just. Me, I just have to call him, I tell him, figure out. Me, I tell him, cool down.
0: Me, I tell you, the sister get up like a. And me, I say, no, hold on. She don't remember, say, a night.
1: Holy Ghost, take her, man.
0: Me say, hold on.
1: Holy Ghost, take her.
0: Because she should be calming it down for people to go to them bed. The lady put on a piece of.
1: No, sir.
0: Man.
1: No, sir.
0: Massive. No, sir.
1: Me have to tell her, they look like she take your place, man. She take your place. She take what you see.
0: She got to good school, man. She got to good music school, man. She plays some songs there, man.
1: She
0: I
1: good.
0: Tell her.
1: She's good, man. She's good.
0: I'm telling you, man. Awesome.
1: Oh, mommy, Bishop.
0: Mommy is doing good. Let me say that. Mommy is doing good. Thank you for asking.
1: Yes. Yeah. Because when we see, it was in place, and we here said that she was not 100. So
0: yes.
1: That's where I go. Prayer is there.
0: Yes, man. Prayer work. You know what I mean? Yes, man.
1: Shop take it.
0: Yes.
1: 100 things, sir.
0: Thank you. Now bless
1: come
0: you.
1: Up and
0: bless
1: come
0: you.
1: Up and limb.
0: I'm telling you, bless you. Thanks for calling. I told you right where I leave it. I'm going to pick it up. Jesus is coming. There's no doubt about that.

0: Hello, good evening, you're live.
1: Good evening, sir.
0: Hello, good evening, my brother. Bones.
1: How are you, sir?
0: You know,
1: yeah, man.
0: You know, say me always good, though, no matter what one, you know. What we going to do?
1: I understand.
0: Yeah, man, always good, man. Always.
1: You know what? You pull up that thing, you know. You power because sometimes you pull up the kid and the champ.
0: One more time from the top. One more time from the top. All right.
1: No. There
0: we go. We count it down, sir. We count it down.
1: Yeah, man.
0: Big up yourself, boys.
1: One more time.
0: Yeah, man. Four more days, Bound says, to go. Praise House, Jamaica. What a clash.
2: Jesus will come again, just as he promised.
0: Good evening to everybody.
2: Amen.
0: Taxi drivers, passengers.
2: No one knows.
0: Make sure you all look about your ride from now, you know. Don't wait too late. Check Sister Terry and Francis Johnson.
2: With mighty power.
0: Check with Paula over in a wild game.
2: A bit of God.
0: Check with Vanessa over Barrow Bridge. Hello.
2: The Lord will come.
0: May Ben, this is your turn.
2: Just as he said.
0: Anglican Church Hall, December 5.
2: Christ.
0: All roads lead to Anglican Church Hall. Yeah, the flyer is out. Get a copy of the flyer. Put it up on your Facebook. Put it up on your Instagram, IG. Put it on your TikTok.
2: Jesus.
0: Forward it to your friends and family. Let's make this one a big one in Maypen. It's a long time we don't have a big show in Maypen, you know. Let's make it happen this trip. Yeah, man. Long time we don't go to Maypen with a concert, right? Yeah, Kevin Downs, well. Oh, my God. It's going to be awesome. And again, we're going to be having a surprise guest passing through. Who will that be, though? I will tell you some more about that as we get closer. But don't forget, this evening in Florida is Praise House October.
2: The Bible says it will happen suddenly.
0: Praise House in Florida begins at about 7 o'clock this evening, the time the show kick off. Yes, the doors open from 6.
2: Maybe working.
0: So if you're anywhere in Florida, listen to us. Head on over to 151 Civic Center Way. I'll be there in November.
2: The world may carry on that day, but Jesus will come.
0: And then we head over to Jamaica on the 5th of December.
2: Those who believe.
0: What a park weekend.
2: We'll hear.

0: Hallelujah.
1: Hello, Carla. Good evening.
0: Brother Winter. Hallelujah. Me again, Brother Garrett. Brother Winter, we need to pray for the singers because they are feeling weak.
1: Yes.
0: Brother Winter, you know, we love that song.
1: Yes.
0: Brother Winter, don't you want to pray for all the singers? Praises of my time, Richard. Great represent them, you know, all we will have managed.
1: Yes.
0: Pray, we want to pray for them.
1: Yes, sir. That's
0: true.
1: We want
0: to pray for them. Why you pray for Kisang, I'm going to go in there.
1: No problem. I got you. One more time from the top. Hello, caller. Good evening.
2: Doctor.
1: Hey, Brother Leonard. Good evening, my brother. How are you?
2: I'm good, man. Hey, I'm going to the place, man.
1: What going on there? You serious? Don't call the fire brigade in there. Don't call it. A spiritual fire. Nobody can see it.
2: If
1: the fire brigade come, they're not going to see it. So don't call them. Don't make no sense.
2: Yeah. You know what I'm watching up with?
1: Tell me.
2: The little girl and her father, think about her father, God.
1: Jesus, why y'all mess up my show for, man?
2: Hey,
1: why y'all mess up? Why y'all mess up? Hey!
2: Put the ice upon the kid,
1: man. All right. No problem, brother. No problem. Hello, good evening. Hello, good evening. God have mercy. When you all call, man, if you're not ready to talk on the radio, do not dial. Come on, you all know better than that. You know me, we just stop taking the call, you know. You all know that some is there. The most that moment we get the Holy Spirit is saturated in the air, and it is doing something to the atmosphere, and we are cruising through and worshiping God. And the moment you start with that, you know, everything changes. Don't mess it up. Let me say good evening to Joy Bonds.
3: One day Jesus will come.
1: Kem Sil, good evening.
3: Just as he promised.
1: Waterland Racecourse, Mitchell Town.
3: No one knows.
1: Lionel Town, Rocky Point, Portland Cottage. Make sure you're all coming out to them. Farmer's Cross.
3: Mighty power.
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0: like he did. If him ever sing the song like how we finish this last part here, you see, yeah, tell you say, that's when you say the song powerful. Hold on there. Let me play this part again. Hold on.
1: For you and me.
0: Listen to this part.

0: God. 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
0: I'm telling you. Yes. If you've ever seen the party under the anointing, listen.
1: When our Savior comes for you and me.
0: Sing it, George. Sing it.
1: We don't know the day.
0: Glory to God.

Thank you so much for a beautiful song. You know, Brother Garrett, there's just said to us that we need to pray for the artists. And that is such a true statement. Thank you, Brother Garrett, for you to recognize that. Yes, so true. Just like when you pray.

Evangelist Morgan, good evening to you. Sister Morgan, good evening. Sister Graham over back, Penance and the family. No, Brother Leonard said, put the icing on the cake. That's when you leave, man. You mess this up, you know, Brother Leonard. This is on you, you know. I am going to play that song by the little girl, you know. But that is on you. Because this is powerful. Anyway, thank you, Brother Leonard. That was in my lineup.

0: Hi, sweetheart. What's your name?
1: My name is Amara Johnson.
0: And where are you from, Amara?
1: I'm from Atlanta, Georgia.
0: And why did you come here today?
1: I came here because my daddy can't hear me anymore.

0: Welcome back, Amara. It's wonderful to see you again. How have you been since the last time we saw you?
1: Thank you, sir. I've been doing better. I still miss my daddy every single day. But I've learned that he would want me to keep smiling, so I'm trying my best.
0: Your first performance touched so many hearts. Did you ever imagine that millions of people would hear your song?
1: No, sir. I only wanted my daddy to hear me. But now, when people tell me my song helped them, it makes me feel like my daddy is still helping people through me. That sounds very special. What's the title of your song? Daddy, I Want My Wings.
0: All right, Amara. Good luck.
1: Thank you, sir.

It is now 35 minutes, make it 25 before. What tomorrow brings. We get up to 5 o'clock in Jamaica. Oh my God is king. 25 minutes before we get up to 6 o'clock here in New York City. It's 82 degrees. And it seems as if it's counting down a little bit. Whatever you're doing this evening, we're happy that you could take

and all the way up until 7 o'clock here, 6 o'clock, when it was, it is news time. Pick up all the taxi drivers on a Friday evening like this. All the families locked in. Good evening. Don't forget December 5, Jamaica. 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
1: 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Rose Donna Parks, Wagwan.

It's Evangelist Scar. Play it back again. One more time for Evangelist Scar. 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Sister Edwards, good evening to you. Brother Edwards, good evening. Sister Maxwell, good evening. Servant leader, Reverend Carty, good evening.

0: drink some coffee now.
1: Mary and Martha.
0: With coconut milk.
1: Arched their brother.
0: Oops. Coffee with coconut milk. Nice, you see.
1: For Jesus, he did not come. And they want.
0: Grants Bailey, good evening.

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1: Somebody said, it's alive, it's alive.
0: I'm going to pull it up. No. Who's said that? Next track, Uncle Wayne G. Roll it on. Rare serious. Rare serious. December 5. What we say? Let's go.
2: Jesus.
0: Oh,
2: you know that I love you.
0: Mercy.
2: And I will serve you.
0: What if you're doing it?
2: For the rest of my life.
0: Watch this.

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0: Hold on.
1: Hear her sigh.

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1: Watch out now!

0: your brother Gary a call off a clash with the air. I could have walked on, so I could have walked on it. Hello, good evening.
1: Good evening, Uncle Ray. I've got my American coffee. You may run, partner.
0: Right, sir. Murder. Somebody come take him up for me, please.
1: I remember grandma's working coffee with the court that day.
0: Right, sister Gloria. You know what I said, Sister Gloria. We might run right there, sir. For the good chocolate.
1: Right there. You realize that just come to me. The program is nice. I was calling it to pull up back 4 days late, but you got past it already.
0: God pass it. Right, take that one, man. Take that one, man. No, yes, no problem.
1: All right, big up to the radio family. Take care of yourself. Have a good weekend.
0: Bless you, ma'am. Love you. But some of you, the brother, I'll cry, Cree. But now I'm crying, I'm crying. But now I'm stopping. Hey!
2: Jesus, you know that I love.
0: December 5, now I'm going normal. And a rare Salaguan.
2: Inside.
0: But now I'm playing no music, yes, I'm going to play in Jamaica. Never say, man.
2: That's my whole life.
0: Hello, good evening.
3: Chop. Oh, yeah. You know, and listen me here, he must say, if we put you up, you know.
0: Man, you can't believe this, man.
3: Yes,
0: a big man like that,
3: say,
0: man.
3: If we put you up.
0: Jesus. The man start back out.
3: If we put you up.
0: All of a sudden, the man start back. As soon as he get closer, the man, we now back out. Jamaica now back out. If I'm alone for play there, me a there on the stand. When the essence Alexi Queen be called my name, I have to be there. No, Rob.
3: Yes, yes.
0: Jesus. When me hear the man say, boy, when you have to put off a clash. Because when seeing a boxer, when finding a boxer, ray.
3: Yes, hear him, sir.
0: Me say, come with all you got, my brother. Come with all you got. You're going to need it. You're going to need it, though.
3: Yes.
0: Take care, Sister Parchment. No, sir. Come with all you got, my brother. You're going to need it, though. One more time from the top. Are you ready for the big clash coming up on

0: Friday evening. What a Friday.
1: You're gonna lose,
0: I tell ya.

0: 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I'm telling you.
1: Things you said.
0: Say good evening to-

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1: Oh, yo.

0: 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Just cover me.
1: Hello, Carla, you good? Good evening. Hello.
2: What are you doing, Joy?
1: My good.
2: You good?
1: Mm-hmm.
2: Make that say you're good.
1: Who this?
2: That's the one. Do you know?
1: Sister Marie! Sister Marie! Jesus! Sister Marie! And a Sister Marie this?
2: Hey, I'm Grangie.
1: Who is this?
2: This is Marcia from Grangie.
1: Oh my God, Marcia from Red Hills. How are you doing?
2: Where?
1: Marcia, Marcia, go again, Marcia.
2: Yes, sir.
1: Let me see you from again. Jesus.
2: No, no.
1: Marcia, the rear side of my head. At the rear side of my head, you know, Marcia. See with me, no, man. See with me.
2: I want to come with you today. Today is my niece's birthday, so.
1: Okay.
2: I want to wish them all the best. Okay. Both of them.
1: Okay.
2: I don't remember where I'm from anyway.
1: Why you say that? What's the name of your niece?
2: Jayas and Tara and Tara and this one.
1: Repeat.
2: Jayas and Tara and this
1: one. Okay.
2: They celebrated them.
1: So you're on a ready on a ready is.
2: Yes, sir.
1: So, oh yeah. So, what me say a while ago? Why you get trouble so? Marcia, why you get? Marcia, stop it. You be stop.
2: Yes, sir.
1: You be stop it. You be stop it. Big up, big up. Who you say your niece? Your niece and your nephew?
2: Yes, my nieces.
1: Your nieces. Big up them on their birthday. I'm going to play a song for them on their birthday today.
2: Yes, Uncle Wendy, thanks much.
1: All right. Bless you. Thanks for checking in.
2: All right.
1: Bye-bye. All right. I tell you, that's Marcia Bryan up there in Red Hills. I tell you. She don't call often, but man, the program don't miss her. Big up the Red Hills family. I don't think I big up the Red Hills family enough, you know. You know, sometimes Marcia get at me, you know, and say, Uncle Wayne G, you know, big up the Red Hills family, you know. Red Hills, I listen to you, you know. So let me say good evening, happy Friday to everybody up there in Red Hills. And I say good afternoon and good evening to you all. And big up your nieces on their earth strong. I am going to play a song for them. And oh my God. All right. Tell you what, I can't play it right now, but give me another couple of minutes and then I'm gonna play it. Because I can't play them songs for your nieces.
0: Hear my cry, oh God, from the end of the hurt.
1: Call for me.
0: Will I cry unto thee?
1: Red Hills family, good evening.

0: hold on. Stop talking about it now. Watch it. Watch it. Hey, listen. I'm going to take some calls. But watch this. I sit in this very seat here. And I tell the American people, do not vote for this guy, Donald Trump. He's going to wreck the country. Sister Mary, good evening. Thought it was you, you know, coming up, say any problem. I tell the American people from this platform, right? Do not vote for this guy. He is going to run the country in a wreck. And so he did. He is the worst president on record in the history of the world. Just think of the worst president in the world. Stop. Hold on a minute. Just stop a little bit. And think about the worst president in the world. And see who you come up with. In all seriousness, I have to give you this news. Just tell me who is the worst president in the world and planet Earth from the beginning of the Earth until today. Donald Trump walk away with the medal. He just love the spotlight. We are now getting breaking news out of CNN. Not the worst president on planet Earth. Listen, you don't take the presidency from him, you know, because if you don't do it, it mash up the world. Me they tell you, me see us right here, so me sit down and say, look here, tell you no family vote against him. I don't never remember that. I never tell them, not you. Listen to this.
1: For Trump or any president ever. It's a record low for Trump or any president ever. He's done it again.
2: Ever.
1: Ever. Ever, ever, ever, ever, ever. And indeed, Johnny B, look at this. You think this minus 65 low? Just look at this. President's net approval rating on inflation. The 20 worst polls ever on inflation of the cost of living, they are all Donald John Trump since April. He's not only the first president to ever be 60 points underwater on inflation, the cost of living, he's the first president ever to be 50 points or lower on the cost of living. He is lower than Joe Biden, Jimmy Carter, Ronald Reagan, any president you can think of, all of them. He is the lowest ever, and not only is he the lowest ever, John, he holds the 20 worst polls ever. No one is even close.
2: So if you were to rank them, it'd be like Trump.
1: It would literally be, you would do a Trump, then you would just go woo, and then you'd have to go woo, woo, woo, woo, woo.
2: All right, that's
1: until you hit a Biden.
2: That is a lot of woo.
1: It's a record.
0: The worst in the world, Donald Trump. You are the worst in the world, Jesus Christ Almighty. Mercy. Jesus, and him still, and his supporters are still following him and believing in this guy. Still believing in this guy. I watch a video today, and there's a lady that says that she losing her farm. Lose it. Think nobody sorry for you. Nobody sorry for you. You did not vote for better. What you voted for is for people to be deported out of this country. That's what you voted for. You wasn't watching your farm. You didn't care whether you lose your farm or not. That wasn't what you voted for. You voted for Trump to deport people out of this country. That's what you wanted. Oh, racist. Listen to this.
1: It's a record low for Trump or any president ever. He's done it again.
2: Ever.
1: Ever. Ever, ever, ever, ever, ever. And indeed, Johnny B, look at this. You think this minus 65 low? Just look at this. President's net approval rating on inflation. The 20 worst polls ever on inflation of the cost of living. They are all Donald John Trump since April. He's not only the first president to ever be 60 points underwater on inflation and the cost of living, he's the first president ever to be 50 points or lower on the cost of living. He is lower than Joe Biden, Jimmy Carter, Ronald Reagan, any president you can think of, all of them. He is the lowest ever. And not only is he the lowest ever, John, he holds the 20 worst polls ever. No one is even close.
2: So if you were to rank them, it'd be like Trump.
1: It would literally be, you would do a Trump, then you would just go woo, and then you'd have to go woo, woo, woo, woo, woo.
2: All right. That's
0: the worst president in the Guinness Book of Record. The worst. And he's still running around telling lies. This man is a sample. What do you get to tell about him, though? He don't care. He's making $1 million a minute. You didn't hear that one? He's making like $1 million a minute since his presidency. $1 million a minute. It gonna be a problem to get him out here. I can tell you. I hope and trust that the Democrats win the midterm election and take the Senate on the House of Representatives. But after that is the general election. Yes? We're like 1 year, 11 months shy of the general election. 11 months. No, 13 months, sorry. 13 months shy of the general election. The midterm election is this November, and the general in next November. That's a long time in politics. A very long time in politics. You think about it. Look how many people across the Caribbean, across the world, that this man is holding hostage. They can't. People file for their children. People file for their mother. People file for their father. People file for their sister. Brother, file for everybody. People file for every. And this man said no. One man holding the world hostage. People pay their money to file for their mother. In the Caribbean, in Africa, right around the world, to just come to the United States. This man block it. They lift the ban. The judge told him the other day that it is illegal. And he went and filed another lawsuit. Just because he don't want anybody to come here. And every day they have a rogue cop named ICE going across the country. Grabbing people from everywhere. Yesterday, a matter of fact, yesterday, out in Tennessee, there was a situation where two undocumented roofers, they were working on a roof, and somebody saw them working on the roof and called ICE. ICE came, ICE couldn't go up there, the police them come, the fire brigade come, and they couldn't go up because the man them hold on pan the ladder and decide, say, we're not coming up here. It took 5 hours. And the community drove ICE out of the area. And they leave there empty-handed. And the two guys came down and went home to their home. That's the kind of thing that is happening here right now in the United States. And let me use this opportunity to tell you that if you are undocumented presently, don't take any flight from A to B. Don't take no flight domestically or otherwise. Stay put. Things will get better. Believe me. Things will get better. You stay put. Don't go up on a Greyhound. Don't go up on a long distance train and all these things. Stay where you're at. Stay in your state. Whatever state you live in. Stay right there. The man mash up the economy. Mash up the economy. I was having a conversation earlier this morning. And I was reminded when the man said it, when they asked him a question about the economy and the country, he said the country can run go bankrupt once in a while. He get a good country, and now they still want, matter of fact, they want go back as far back as Mr. Obama, to blame Mr. Obama. What a sad time we're living in. People go to the U.S. Embassy out here in Jamaica to get their visa, and they're being turned down, and they collect people money. Long time this happens still, you know. But it get worse. Get so worse that it is unbelievable. Unbelievable. Everybody that him bring into the administration, all of them run and replace them. Here's another thing. Mitch McConnell, him cannot even talk. He's unresponsive presently. And you know, say, the midterm election coming up here for the Senate seat. And you know, the people them still have him in there to vote for. How could you vote for a man that practically don't even know himself? How you do that? He don't even know himself. And people really want to vote for him. How you do that? You don't think? That's why Trump did say, you know, if he was to run to be president, he would run for the Republican Party. Because they will vote for anything. So true. Anyway, talking about that, when I came on here earlier, I made mention of Pastor Gina Jennings and Pastor Danny McCurkin. And I said that I don't agree with Pastor Danny McCurkin as to what he said about Pastor Gina Jennings. And I stand by that. This is not for Danny. This is not a time for Danny to be talking about against another minister, or a minister to talking about.

0: those of y'all that watching. Don't worry about it. If you're saying who, you ain't got to worry about it. You know, you got to be careful. You know, preachers are not aggressive and fighting and demeaning and degrading and angry. No. This is a gospel of love.
1: Now, Donnie McKirkland, this is what I'm going to give you the chance to do. Before he repent. I'm going to give you the privilege now, Mr. McKirkland. And I hope all his followers are listening, because obviously he's upset with some of them because they watched this telecast. But being that you done painted me as a false prophet, Donnie, I give you a chance to bring me before the people. How about meet me in Springfield, Massachusetts, before the public, October 30th through November 1st. Pick your night. If you can't make that, closing year service. That's right. Greensboro, North Carolina, December 24th through the 27th at the convention center. Yeah. I'm giving you the privilege to prove to the public that I'm a false prophet. This is how you can do it. Very easy. Take one thing I preach, just one, and take the Bible. Make me a liar. That's all you got to do.
2: Now, I want to briefly, you know, one thing I learned about the Word of God, I often say a hit dog will holler. If you hit a dog, you're driving, I don't care how strong the dog is, if it's a pit bull, it's going to holler. And coming up in the hood, I've seen many dogs and cats get hit. I remember as a child seeing a cat get hit, seemed like it lost its mind. Just went running against the wall, hitting his head until it died. Well, the gospel is a very hard thing. And celebrities holler, politicians holler. Them that are known, them that is not known. So for some strange reason, one gospel artist who's supposed to be a preacher, I don't know why he jumped on Pastor Jennings. I really don't. I want to play a little bit of it for you, Mr. Donnie McKirkland. You, as they call gospel artists out there that watch this broadcast, and I'm known all around the world, I advise you to call your friend Donnie. Because Mr. McKirkland, you jumped on the wrong and the right fella. Now, me personally, I don't care how famous you are, but being that you started this rumble, I wasn't bothering you. I enjoy some of your singing. You should have stuck to that. But being that you want to jump on what I'm preaching, you know, it is strange that grown men find my straight talking, strictness, discipline, and direct approach to the Bible, they get squeamish over it. You see, a man that's a real man, he don't have no problems with it. Even if he's struggling in certain areas. even if he's struggling in certain areas, he understands this is where he needs to be. Now, Mr. McKirkland, you said that this is the gospel of love, or God's message is love. Have you noticed they always want to bring love in? Well, this is what I preach, Donnie. God's message consists of love and hate. You didn't know that, did you? Now, I'm going to give you Bible for both.
3: Both.
2: First, let's get God's love. Give me the Epistle of John.
3: 1 John chapter 4.
2: Let's go to work in the Bible. And before we proceed further, I want to say happy birthday.
4: All right. Let me pull that right here. But just for you to hear.

say that either. This is not the time for rumbling and all these things in the church. I think we have a lot of problem going on around us in this world. Yes, for us to be dabbling in situations like these. I mean, we have persons, you know, people in the hospital, people suffering, I mean, spiritually, financially, and otherwise, you know, and I just don't see where this is good for the body of Christ. That's just my solid opinion. I don't see where it is wise to be having these kind of squabbling going on between two preachers, you know, or two teacher of the word, or one teacher of the word, or one preacher. I just don't see that as something that we, as a church, need to do. So I just hope and trust that this will just die down, and I bring it to your attention just to show you that sometimes we, the floor members are being blamed for, you know, this, that, or whatnot.

Pastor Danny, you should just teach the word as you know it. And allow Pastor Gina Jenny to teach the word as he know it. That's basically what I think. You know, when I teach a word, I care zero. I might knock one or two person in the process, but that's not about me. It's about what the Lord says, you know, or what the Bible says, you know. So, and when I teach a word, I mean, myself get hit in the process. We all have to get rubbed with the stone every now and

Danny on the side or something. Maybe, you know, maybe not. You never know. But as far as I'm concerned, I hope it died out. We don't want to see this. We pray that peace will prevail. Because and this is not something for anyone to even take side. Just be frank and say, this is not right. Just stop. You know, just stop. Just stop it right here. Anyway, let me say good evening to you again, Marcia. Nieces celebrating their birthday today. Yeah, so Marcia, we say happy birthday to them.

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Hey, we're almost getting up to the news, and you know, after the news, we're getting out of here.

0: Me and G, them say at them a lot the city, but you are on the world. Hot daddy.
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0: But we are the central team. 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Central 96.

good voice from. I gotta go. My time is up. It's news time. And Mrs. King White is sitting here waiting.

0: a Friday.
1: Yeah.
0: Afternoon it has been. Brother Gary kick it off this morning. 6 o'clock in New York, 5 o'clock in Jamaica. Take it all the way up until 10 o'clock.
1: Yeah.
0: The Essence took over. Take it all the way up until 2 o'clock on the island. Give you a little break. Then I jump in and bring it all the way up until this time of the evening, afternoon, or whatever time it is for you. We just appreciate you, man. Don't forget, December 5, all roads lead to Anglican Church Hall. So we are looking forward for everybody to buy their ticket and come on out and support your local radio station, all right? The Big Bad Central 96.3 FM, Jamaica. Thank you, everybody. In a few minutes, we're going to be having Sister Alexis, Queen B. But for right now, oh my God.
2: Meet me by the river.
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0: Show tall, good evening. Summerfield, Frankfield. Battersea. Hey, Trelawney.
2: Meet me by the river.
0: They're going to be coming to Trelawney very soon. In next year. Heading down to Trelawney. All right, Tia. When will we be heading down to West to St. Elizabeth? Rose Governor Parks, we're coming, I'm telling you.

meet again Sunday morning. God spare our lives. Amen. All the best. Enjoy the rest of the weekend. Come on, join us Sunday morning. 5 o'clock in Jamaica. 6 o'clock in New York City. Bye-bye, everybody. The news comes up next with Mrs. King White. Good evening.

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I am Alexia King White, and today is Friday, October 2. 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In local news, taxi operator charged in alleged abduction of 10-year-old girl. JTA President-elect Maureen Mullins-Nelson hospitalized after Trelawney crash. Painter sentenced to life for killing Caldwell's daughter and her mother. Sangster airport worker killed in train accident on 58th birthday. In international, 25-year-old man charged with murder following a New York subway stabbing. Crypto investors targeted in violent UK home robbery. Russian drones hit Kyiv school as attacks intensify. In sports, reggae boys face crucial El Salvador test tonight. Brighton cars charged by

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Welcome back. Now the news in detail. A 37-year-old Clarendon taxi operator has been remanded in custody after appearing in court on charges of abduction and rape involving a 10-year-old girl. Damian Beckford of Canaan Heights in Clarendon was detained by police 4 days after the alleged incident and formally charged on Monday. He appeared in the Clarendon Parish Court on Thursday and is to return to court on October 26. Police say the incident occurred on September 8 when the schoolgirl was approached by a man after exiting a taxi near the entrance to the Mineralite housing scheme. Investigators allege that she was taken to a neighboring community and sexually assaulted before being released near her school. The child was taken to hospital after the incident was reported to school staff and the police were subsequently alerted. President-elect of the Jamaica Teachers Association, Dr. Maureen Mullins-Nelson, and another teacher are in stable condition after being injured in a two-vehicle crash in Trelawney on Thursday. The crash occurred about 3:30 in the afternoon along the Duncan's Main Road and involved two Honda CRV motor vehicles. The two teachers were traveling from Montego Bay to Kingston after a JTA Central executive meeting when the crash occurred. They were initially taken to the hospital in Falmouth before being transferred to a Kingston hospital for further treatment. The JTA communications officer, Leon Nash, said the association is thankful that both members are alive and stable, although they remain in pain and require further medical attention. The driver of the other vehicle reportedly sustained minor injuries. The crash caused a lengthy traffic pileup as emergency personnel responded to the scene. More in local news. Kingston painter David Smith has been sentenced to life in prison for his involvement in the abduction and killing of politician Philip Paulwell's infant daughter and her mother. Smith, who pleaded guilty, was sentenced today by Chief Justice Brian Skies in the Home Circuit Court under a plea agreement with the Crown. He must serve at least 45 years in prison before becoming eligible for parole. The victims were 10-year-old Saraya Paulwell, and her mother, Toshini Patterson, who were abducted and killed on September 2023. Smith was among several people charged in the connection with the killings. And finally, in local news, a maintenance worker was killed in a crane incident at Sangster International Airport in Montego Bay, St. James, this morning on his birthday. The deceased has been identified as 58-year-old Everton Campbell of Grants Fen in Kingston. Reports are that Campbell was working on the airport ramp when parts of the crane he was operating fell on him. He reportedly died at the scene. The circumstances surrounding the incident are still being established, and investigations are expected to determine what led to the fatal incident. That was the local news. The international news.

In international news, a 25-year-old man has been charged with murder after a passenger was fatally stabbed aboard a subway train in Queens, New York. Police identified the suspect as Jarrell Thomas, who was arrested on charges of murder and criminal possession of a weapon. He was initially taken to hospital for a psychiatric evaluation. Police say Thomas appeared agitated while riding a train on Wednesday afternoon before approaching 59-year-old Messias Lojano and attacking him with a knife. Thomas fled after the incident, but was later detained after bystanders followed him and directed police to his location. The killing is the sixth homicide recorded

A UK businessman and his pregnant wife were threatened during a violent home invasion in Seoul, with the attacker stealing hundreds of thousands of pounds worth of cryptocurrency. The masked men reportedly forced their way into the couple's home and assaulted the businessman before demanding access to his cryptocurrency. The couple said the attackers threatened the woman and her unborn baby if the cryptocurrency was not transferred. The baby was later born safely at full term. The criminals reportedly took the cryptocurrency and several luxury watches before fleeing in a getaway car. Police are investigating the December attack, which was captured on home security cameras. Crime Stoppers is offering a £10,000 reward for information leading to the identification of those responsible. And finally, in international news, a Russian drone has struck a school in Kyiv as Moscow continues its aerial campaign against Ukraine. Minister says children and staff were sheltering when the drone hit and its warhead did not explode. No casualties were reported, but the building was damaged with a large hole in the brick facade, smashed windows, and burn marks. The attack came amid another day of repeated air raid alerts and explosions across the Ukrainian capital, which has faced frequent drone and missile strikes in recent weeks. Ukrainian officials and analysts say the continued attacks are aimed at putting pressure on civilians and weakening their resolve to resist Russia's invasion. Residents say the repeated strikes are taking a toll, with many lives under constant anxiety over where the next attack could occur. That was the international news. Coming up is a sports report brought to you by JC Grants Logistics and Travel.

0: in today's sports report, the Reggae Boys face a crucial CONCACAF Nationals League test against El Salvador tonight, with interim head coach Rudolph Speed forced to make changes to his squad because of injuries and withdrawals. Jamaica will take on El Salvador at the Estadio Cuscatlan in San Salvador, with kickoff at 9 p.m. Jamaica time. Casey Palmer, Isaac Aiden, Romarn Borrell, Ronaldo Kempfels, and Tavon Gray have all withdrawn from the squad because of injuries and personal reasons. Jamaica opened the Nations League campaign with a 3-2 win over Guatemala, but then suffered a 1-0 defeat to Honduras. Speed has turned to the Jamaica Premier League for reinforcement, calling up Mount Pleasant's Kyle Ming, Portmore United Romaine Howell, and Racing United's Tajay Grant. Speed says fatigue contributed to the loss against Honduras following the late victory over Guatemala, and he will be monitoring his players closely to maintain the team's energy levels. And finally, in sports, England fast bowler Brydon Carse is facing disciplinary proceedings after being charged with improper conduct by the cricket regulator following his arrest during a night out in August. The 31-year-old was arrested in Derby on suspicion of being drunk and disorderly while out with his teammates. Police also investigated an allegation of assault but closed the case without bringing charges. Carse will now face a hearing before the Independent Cricket Discipline Committee in the coming weeks. Possible sanctions include a warning, suspension, or financial penalty. The charge follows a period in which Carse was left out of England's test squad for the second and third matches against Pakistan, as well as subsequent white ball selections. The sports report has been brought to you by JC Grants Logistics and Travel.
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0: It is now time for the weather report. In this evening's weather update, a trough and a low-level jet stream across the Central Caribbean are expected to influence Jamaica's weather through the weekend, bringing windy conditions, particularly along the south coast. A tropical wave is also forecast to move across the island tomorrow afternoon. Tonight will be mostly cloudy, with windy conditions along coastal areas. Tomorrow morning, isolated showers are expected across eastern parishes, while other areas should be partly cloudy. By afternoon, mostly windy conditions are forecast, with showers and thunderstorms across northern parishes and hilly areas elsewhere. Nighttime showers are also likely across eastern and south central parishes. Kingston should record a minimum temperature of 27 degrees Celsius tonight, while Montego Bay is expected to reach a low of 26 degrees. Similar conditions are forecast for Sunday and Monday, with morning showers possible across eastern parishes, followed by afternoon showers and thunderstorms across northern parishes and hilly areas. Regionally, a tropical wave is located in the Central Caribbean. That concludes the weather report. Now a recap of the headlines. In local news, taxi operator charging alleged abduction of 10-year-old girl. JTA president-elect Marie Wallace Nelson hospitalized after Trelawney crash. Painter sentenced to life for killing his daughter and her mother. Sangster airport worker killed in crane accident on 58th day. In international, 25-year-old man charged with murder following a New York subway stabbing. Crypto investors targeted in violent UK home robbery. Russian drone hits Kyiv school as attacks intensify. Sports: Reggae Boys face crucial El Salvador to test tonight. Biden cars charged by criminally over conduct. And another tropical wave and trough to influence Jamaica's weather throughout the weekend. And that is it for the central events. I am Alexia King White on behalf of the entire Central 6.3 FM Jamaica and the Caribbean Radio HD team. Have a fantastic weekend.

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So we can be thankful that God's love is quite different. It is amazing and it is unconditional.

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2: Psalmist David said in his words, sing praises unto God, sing praises. Sing praises with understanding. Which tells me that when we sing unto the Lord, we're not just singing because it sounds good, because I can move my body, because the beat is just what I like. It's West Indian or it's pop or it's R&B, but because we're singing unto the Lord with understanding. Understanding every word that you're verbalizing is unto the Lord. And if you sing it, understanding that you're singing to an awesome God. A God who is able to do what man can't even possible think about. When you put yourself in that mindset that you're singing unto somebody whose ways are past finding out. The Bible says, who can give him counsel? Who can fathom the mind of God to know what he's going to do next? This reminds me of Paul and Silas when they were in jail. These are a couple of people who sang with understanding. They stood in that little room. They understood what they were singing about. And they understood who they were singing unto. So it's a two-way thing. You've got to know what you're saying and who you're saying it to. If I could let my imagination go wild a little bit, I can imagine Paul singing, you are.

be raised. 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In my situation, this jail. Mighty God. Have you ever been laying on your sick bed? The doctor says no, but you say, God, you are awesome. In this place. Mighty God. You are awesome. In this place. Whatever it is. Abba Father. You are worthy. You are worthy. You are worthy of all the praise. To you. To you. How our hearts rejoice. I may be sick, but God, you are awesome.

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You are awesome! They gave up on me! But you are awesome! In this place, mighty God, have you ever been there? Have you ever been there? When everybody said you'll never amount to nothing, but all you can do is say, Lord, you are awesome in this place. Those of you who know what I'm talking about, you join with me. I'm not talking about spectators, but those of you who've got a direct line to glory.

In Matthew chapter 14, when the disciples was in the ship in the midst of the sea, being tossed by the waves, for the wind was contrary.

brothers, saying, "It is a spirit," and they cried out for fear. But straightway Jesus spake unto them, saying, "Be of good cheer, it is I, be not afraid." And Peter answered him and said, "Lord, if it be thou, bid me come unto thee under water." And he said, "Come." And when Peter was come down out of the ship, he walked on the water to go to Jesus. But when he saw the wind boisterous, he was afraid, and beginning to sink, he cried, saying, "Lord, save me." And immediately Jesus stretched forth his hand and caught him and said unto him, "O thou of little faith, wherefore didst thou doubt?" You know, in this life we are plagued by disappointment and temptation. And we are very much the same as this disciple. If we want to live for Jesus, we must look to him and not the pleasures of this world. If we want to live for Jesus, we must look to him and not the pleasures of this world.

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6: 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I'm going to tell you about November 13th. 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Big up on Scorpions. 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

0: Yeah, good morning. Hey, do me a favor now. Do me a favor now, man. If you know that Jesus never fail you, put a number one upon the screen for me now. Just put a number one upon the screen for me now. I want to tell somebody that the goodness of God will always alive. Share the YouTube page right now for me now. Her name is Barbara Jones.
1: You say, Father God, no making jump off. No making feet, saying still young and go jump off. Making stay up there and take time, come down. Come in, know the foot them no good already.
0: Never. Good morning. Not true, you know. Last night, when we go up on the chair, the mind, the body, the mind, I say, come down. Come down. I mean, I say, but let me go say good morning. Big 10, happy birthday to you, my friend. And again, hey, guess what? More and everybody get themselves ready. DJ DM, good morning. Everybody getting yourself ready. I'll be talking to one of our long, long, long time product person, Dr. Johnson. Yeah, Dr. Johnson is back right here every Saturday morning. I'll be talking to him later on this morning. I want to write down in the man getting pain because I want everybody and them auntie call him up because this morning I want to know that the gang still there. Good morning to every single soul. I had a blast. Big up DJ DM and him sound system. And good morning to you. Everybody, share the YouTube page now. Bye-bye to everybody on TikTok. Bye-bye to all of you over YouTube. We are go. Bro Gill Radio on YouTube. That's where me are at right now. Bye-bye. Anybody say Sister Jean anyway?

0: Can pray. Good morning. Hello, good morning. Good morning. Hello.
1: I'm just asking you to pray for us.
2: Tell him what is your name. Tell him what is your name, Mama Chief.
1: My name is Adeline Griffiths.
0: All right, Sister Griffiths, I'll ask the prayer team to pray for Unu here.
1: Okay.
0: All right. Good morning. So, ladies and gentlemen, so let me say this to everybody. Everybody know. Let me spin a special birthday shout out to Pastor Winston Johnson, related to Ben Johnson, related to Wayne Johnson of Unity Deliverance Outreach Ministry right here in Port St. Lucie. Happy birthday, my boss. May the Lord continue to bless you and give you all your heart desire. Last time I meet you, I'm not a liar. I mean, yeah, your wife always full of energy, you know. One thing with your wife or your family, you full of energy. You always come out and guard yourself. And praise us again, ladies and gentlemen, praise us. If it starts 7 and it done 10 o'clock. If you come 9:30 or 9 o'clock, we are wrap up. The venue now, yeah, them don't want, because what happened, the sound man, them have to break down them sound and then take forever. Last night, them bully down in around 20 minutes. And them say, me get A+ last night with me done in time, because we have a place until 11 o'clock, you know. Friday night, we don't want to go later than that. Don't? Anybody agree? Me don't want to go later than that on a Friday night. Because everybody come in from work, little bit tired. If we're online, we can't go till 11. But people have to drive, go back home, and they want a little rest. Talk the truth. Anybody agree with me? Anybody agree with me? Me think to say, we just come out 3 hours and just praise God and make noise and jump and shout and kick out your foot and go on with yourself. Good morning. Auntie Norma, good morning to you. And some people, yeah. Again, happy birthday to Big Ted and her family. Marty Bennett, happy new life to you. Today, one day, may I take a break, but no. You know, and I may keep an event. Auntie Susie M., good morning. Again, the big night, the next big night is going to be when? November 13th. Yo, it's going to be awesome. Yeah, thank you. Sister Nama, agree. Beautiful. People want, they come in late. They come in and they want a little break. Again, our mental, for those who are home, it's different. Those who are home, they don't mind go till 11 o'clock. But last night, how was the quality of the sound on YouTube last night? How was the quality of the sound system on YouTube? God, that we not work out last night, you know. How was the quality last night? Somebody give me an update now. Somebody give me an update. How was the quality? Somebody give me an update there, please. What's the quality on YouTube? Good brother Lied, happy belated birthday again to you. Yo, me just want to tell all of you peer, if you come online, thank you from the bottom of my heart. Yes, big up the item. Me just want to tell you publicly, thank you, thank you, thank you. Because you guys showed up and say enough you do and do enough you do and but the team come right across. And the last time we keep it, it's over 5,000 people watch it online. Now it's over 7,000. Let me tell you now how much people watch it. Over 7,000. So every day, every month it grow. Every month is growing because we are doing something different. We are doing something different and the people them love it. And again, oh, up to the roof. Hello, good morning.
3: Good morning, Brother Gary.
0: Good morning, Mama. How are you doing, baby?
3: I'm doing okay. Thank you for last night, sir. The quality was good, and you were going on with yourself.
0: Girl, I made it feel so last night, tell me you're going on with myself.
3: Yeah, when me see you go up on the chair, me this kind of scared, but thank God you come out fast.
0: Oh, Jesus, girl, you think of me. Let me tell you what me, realize. And I wanted to postpone in the building But
3: oh
0: yeah, can one thing you mean? You want them like a ranking guy?
3: Yes.
0: Rank me you can't find. I wanted to postpone in the building, but me say, can we realize on Monday that TC now go make it? No, I think a Tuesday I went then tell me. And then me na if I'm but with Bossy Boy, can him saying permit to come through, then it not come through, then it come through. So I'm like, wait for it to come through. So I just now wait, and in there one turn up on visa because the flyer they all over the place.
3: Yes.
0: And me say, you know what? Let me know where you do. Because me make sure, say, me pay you up front so you can't say I don't pay, make you come. So if I the work permit, he having visa, but through the flyer they all over the place, me know him no one turn up on that. So I'm work on the work permit. So me say, you know what? I don't want people to the one the few where did pay already, may I give them back November ticket free.
3: Right.
0: Cause me name want me stop me did just cut back down. That means like, you know our people, you know, they will say them pay if you come see TC Flex, them pay, and then see that person there.
3: Mm-hmm.
0: So me just say, you know what, let me do what I do and just push feet online, and it was crazy.
3: Crazy. Oh, you did a great job.
0: Thank you.
3: You did
0: very
3: a great
0: much.
3: Job by yourself.
0: Thank you. And that's why I am, you know. Let me tell you, I love music, you know. I love, if I get to play, if me get to play at least 2.5, 2 hours, I'm going to say the real brother, Gary. So, the people that I did peer, I have no back. Sister Norma, Sister Chinny, Miss Marcia, Sister Bernice, I don't know if I buy a ticket for November because I have no. Yeah, I have no. So that's how I said I did it. So last night, because I never did one. I was just figuring it out how to do it. That's ladies and gentlemen, let me say this to you. I like me a little bit rankish. Yo. You know something coming far away? Lord, I want to thank you, Jesus. Thank you. Yeah, me look a bit ranky, so. All I owe did pay their money. Link up with me, I'm going to want ticket, and I forget ticket now. And from now. Hello, good morning.
4: Morning, Gary.
0: Morning, my general.
4: You know what I mean, like with your event? You don't have no liquor.
0: Oh, you know, so no liquor never in there. Oh, you know.
4: Because you know, you see, one night, me come out on event at Brooklyn, you know. And me, I come up in at 3 o'clock, and I see when me turn off from my exit.
0: Yeah.
4: It come like a whole police station, did it?
0: Jesus, suppose look kind of there.
4: You see, any old man I drink fire, the first thing you man do, you man push your head in the car, you know?
0: I check your liquor, yeah, that you man do enough. It's true, you know?
4: You no. See, when me look, you mount a man, you see, turn upside and then care.
0: Wow, and thank
4: and
0: you.
4: And I say, well, boy, any old event me go where liquor sell, they would have spilled upon my bread.
0: Wow. Nah, man. Thank you, boss.
4: Me love your event, man.
0: What the vibes last night?
4: It good. How are you, man? Good to go, man.
0: Good morning, sir. Good morning. So, right now, me know Sister Norma, Mama Bernice, Sister Chinny, Norma Wildcat, Miss Marcia Duckworth. Because you have some people pay for a long time, you know. But, Sister Norma, honest, me the right at the brink. If you cancel, and wife say no, wife say, hey, where do? Who's just order couple plate something of food, and the people who don't get buy no ticket, don't, honest to God, when they cut down, cancel everything. When they cancel everything, and then we just say, you know what? Mr. God, give me an idea. And when God give me the idea, I'm just run with it. I'm going to bother itch. I'm going to start cut back. Who buy a ticket and invite few of my little friend them for just come all the little vibes we're doing at the building and push everybody to online. And that way, the last night. Because one, we don't want nobody pay if you come see certain people and then they're dead. I don't play that crap. If you want me to turn off other artists, let me give me money and you don't show up, I saw me steer. So, me just make a decision to say, you know what, online. It easy if we start out from we get, because by the time we play the sound man, then play for the building, And for those who are out there who love Count Brother Gary Money, when you can run through the numbers, if 100 people pay $20 or $2,000, that don't. And if the venue are $1,200, the sound is $400, the video man one next $400 or $500, I think a $500 I'll actually charge me. We gone 2,000 already. You see it? Wanna see it? But me glad me never cancel because everybody wanted to have a good time. And people look forward. And me promise, all me did last night was great. Last night was 110%. And that's what we do. God give me a great idea. I come up with it. And me just say, you know what? I'm not count the food yet. We don't count the food yet. We don't count the food yet. We don't count the food yet. Some of us want to know if you know, say, everything we do, make sure I try my best. And I thought you was going to get help. Help from who, Sister Jean? No, I never want to help because I know, say, if me bring anybody else, I have to go do more online. And people have to want to come out. You know what I mean? Some of us say, you know what, let me just do myself. And collect a thing for myself and me get one little smalls when me can buy cheese chicks this morning and go breakfast. And that me do. And then me can give Mr. Blair one little gas money. Me can give Rev one gas money. Cause them are pushing up. Talk it truth. Me can say, hey, someone sit near, put gas in your car. You feel me? And there's somebody there. I just want to big up everybody who paid to come in, who paid for support the thing. All of you, thank you. November 13th again. Let me go talk to Mr. Malcolm and come right back because we have a beautiful person coming up right after this. Mr. Malcolm, good morning, sir. How are you?
5: Good morning, Brother Gary. I'm doing well. How are you?
0: I'm doing great. And for those who just joined us, Mr. Malcolm is our credit company and they are here to get with good credit, get with credit up and get with going. Somebody call me this morning, Mr. Moore, ask your public. Do you do trade lines?
5: No.
0: All right. Done right there, sir. Done. Can I tell him? I just want to make sure you say I was with, yeah. And my next question, does the credit score important?
5: Yes, to a degree, because when you're dealing with interest rates, trying to trust a mortgage or a car, you definitely want to know that having a better credit score, you're going to be having a lower interest rate, especially in today's economy when the interest rates are extremely high. You want to make sure that your credit is definitely at least a 750 or above.
0: Wow. And my next question to you about credit is, said somebody want to do a consultation and they don't want to do the Zoom. Can they still do it?
5: Yes, 100%. Not everyone is tech savvy, so I do recommend the Zoom because, again, I could explain something to someone thoroughly over the phone, but when you're actually, I'm a visual learner, right? So I'm a hands-on learner. So if someone out there is like that, I would recommend Zoom. But if you're a person that can retain the information, if I, like, you know, explain it to you over the phone, you can have a phone call as well. That's not a problem, but preferably Zoom.
0: Wow, when you hear that, and ladies and gentlemen, what consider a good credit score? What is a good credit score?
5: A good credit score will be a 680 or above. I would say 720 and above for me, and my if I'm actually trying to base it on a credit score, 720 and above, but a 680 is pretty decent. A great credit score, 750 and above. Anything 750 or above, you're pretty much getting the same interest rate.
0: Can 600 can get you no money down, rent, leasing a car, or buying a car?
5: With my connections, yes.
0: Wow, I like that. Ladies and gentlemen, if you're out there this morning and don't know where your credit score is, you want to go buy a car, you want to go lease a car, you want to get a car, you know you want to get a car, you want to get a house, you want to get a mortgage, I'm going to give you this number because I know So you're going to need help.
5: Just to reiterate, though, right, just to be more clear, when you're trying to even get no money down, still repair delinquencies and derogatory so you can refi out when the rates come down and you can literally refinance it at a lower interest rate. Again, the way to maneuver through life is paying more towards the principal versus the interest of the loan.
0: What is the biggest thing that affects our credit score?
5: Late payments, for sure.
0: For real?
5: Yeah, late payments. I see it all the time. Late payments are pretty much, it's detrimental because, again, it's like you taking money from someone and you're literally not paying them back until you want to pay them back. So let's just say month after month they're hitting your credit report, but the third month you pay you pay them their balance, right? But what happens is they're reporting the late payments, which is affecting your overall payment history. And again, everybody sees everything is digital. So when you get a late payment, trust and believe, banks and lenders can see it across the board.
0: All right. How can somebody get... I want to give 15 people listening to Caribbean Radio this morning, or anywhere listening from, to call and get a free consultation where... How do they make that phone? What's the number?
5: Yeah, so the number's 302-303-8146. Again, 302-303-8146.
0: You are going to buy a car, buy a home. 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Can you get some full credit card with high interest rate? 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How do they go online? Can they go online and make their own what do you call it?
5: Yeah, so they can schedule a consultation online. 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And pretty much just click the link that says book your consultation, put your information in, date and time of the consultation. The system will send you out an SMS and an email with the Zoom invitation link. And then I'll follow up that day.
0: Thank you very much. I think everyone already are listening this morning. Family, I would book a consultation. Let me tell you why. Don't wait until when you want the credit. Forget it. You agree?
5: I mean, if you wait, you just have to also understand it takes time, right? So, again, the sooner you move, the faster you see results.
0: Thank you very much,
5: sir. Thank you.
0: Again, ladies and gentlemen, write this number down. 302-303-8146. 302-303-8146. And listen, may I guarantee you that you call today and make an appointment, you're going to see changes in your life. Because I mean, what they do. They are here to help this community. Good morning. 302-303-8146. Good morning. Good morning. Good morning. Let's get this one ready. I'll be talking to my good friend, Dr. Johnson, right after this. I don't know about you, but I'm ready. Do you ready? Are you ready? Let's get this one popping. Good morning. Good morning. Good morning, ladies and gentlemen.
6: Don't give up. Yeah.
0: I don't know what you're going through this morning.
6: Just

Winston Johnson, good morning. Unity Deliverance Outreach, good morning, family. Hey, tell them to get ready for next week, you know. And the storm that you dream. Next Friday, November 13th, Billy Slaughter, Uncle Wayne G, Brother Gary, DJ GK from Maryland.

0: I want to give God thanks and say, Lord, thank you. Which part me I come from? Ladies and gentlemen, I look on YouTube something. And from 2020 and 6 years ago, God, thank you, HD Big Ten. I don't know what Mr. Blair say. Happy birthday, Big Ten from Vive Boss. Good morning. And Minister tell the item, say me I look on the something. Ladies and gentlemen, and to how far we have come from Valentine's edition. Yeah, it said February 14th. It said, the pump brother Gary, I'm sitting here. It said, streaming 6 years ago, 511 people. We have to give God thanks where we have come from. Don't. Look at and look by the difference now. Consistency is the key. Let me go talk to my good friend. I have been trying to get this brother on the radio for around more than a month. I think it's more than a month. Good morning, sir. How are you?
1: I'm doing great, Brother Gary. How are you doing today?
0: Man, I was telling my listeners I'm trying to get you on the... Be honest, I'm trying to get you on the radio more than a month now.
1: It's been a good while. Yes,
0: I just
1: sir.
0: Want
1: to so
0: tell you...
1: To be back.
0: I thank you. Welcome back. And let me get into it, man, because I know people are going to be shocked to see who is this. And I... Listen, tell my people who you are, sir. Go ahead.
1: Yes, sir. Good morning, everyone. I'm Dr. D.L. 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
0: Wow.
1: Man, it's good to be back on the air this morning, Brother
0: Man,
1: Gary.
0: I'm happy. Can you please tell the family I say good morning and to everybody? Let's talk about... Listen, you know me. I'm going to talk about my favorite product. I'm going to talk about it because one of them is still in my fridge. Tell my people what is the gap pill. For those who are new, we have a whole heap of new people. What is the gap pill?
1: Well, you know what? This is our baby. This is the formula that my father, Dr. J.L. Johnson, designed over 50 years ago. Our gap pills, number one, see, it's garlic, aloe, parsley, and spirulina. Natural formula, no chemicals, no drugs, no stimulants, which means there's no side effects at all when taking our product. But let me tell you about the gap. The gap pill was designed to help many of our clients who've had issues with high blood, high sugar, high cholesterol, low energy, and poor circulation. You see, many of you out there right now are taking medication that does what? It dilates the arteries. High blood pressure medication, rather, that dilates the arteries. And what that does is that what they're trying to do is to get you to get better circulation. But I'm here to tell you that when you start cleansing your blood on a regular basis, Brother Gary, those gap pills help to get good circulation. And when you start getting good circulation, what happens? The blood pressure comes down. The sugar level comes down. The cholesterol level comes down. And you start to get good circulation, which means the energy goes through the roof. So the pills is one of the best formulas on the market that helps to support high blood, high sugar, high cholesterol, and also low energy.
0: And what age group can take the gap pill? Any age group?
1: Any age group, Brother Gary. It doesn't matter. As I mentioned before, it's all natural, no chemicals, no drugs, so anyone can take the gap pills to cleanse that blood.
0: And let me ask you, I'm going to ask you about one more product before I do anything. Because you know, let me say again, welcome back to this community. I'm seeing people writing in on YouTube. Somebody say, the gap pill. I have may never stop take my gap pill. And I'm on the website, CaribbeanRadioHD4.com. And I see people writing in. So your gap pill is still all over the place, man. And welcome. But my next question to you, this product... That when me have toothache back in the days, I'm rubbing up my teeth, my rubber, and my toothache, the pain gone. That makes the body healer. What is the body healer?
1: Yes, sir. Yeah, and you're absolutely right. You know, my dad started telling people to do that many, many years ago, and it is still working the same today. But I tell you, listen, the body healer is one of those formulas that helps to support cleansing your system. And when I'm talking about cleansing your system, I'm talking about cleansing the upper stomach, the lower stomach, the bowels, and the colon. That's right. That formula helps the body to support cleansing that whole system. But here's the great thing about the body healer, Brother Gary. The great thing about the body healer is that as it's helping the body to do that cleansing, it's also putting back the vitamins, the minerals, the trace minerals that the body needs. So that's why this is a very good formula for both adults and children. You see, this is one of the best multivitamins on the market today. Not only that, but the body healer also has worked very well in supporting excess mucus in the system. So if you got issues with sinus, allergies, excess mucus in the chest, you need to be taking our product called the Body Healer right now.
0: Wow, ladies and gentlemen. And let me ask you, do they all come in capsule or you have them in liquid? The Body Healer and the Gap.
1: There you go. So the Gap actually is a tablet form, probably about the size of an aspirin. And the Body Healer is a liquid. It's a tonic formula. And you know what? It tastes good. So you don't have to worry about it having extreme bitter taste or a bad taste. But my father designed this formula to have a great taste so everybody can use the formula with no problem.
0: And my next question to you, sir, is to talk about, I'm talking about three products today. Three products I'm talking about, because I know what I want my community to start taking is the Formula C. What is the Formula C?
1: Listen, many of you out there right now who are listening to us, issues with lower back pain right above the buttocks, you're having swelling in the lower extremity, burning at the bottom of the feet, pain in the heel area. You get up, you sit down, and you have that extreme pain. When you get up, that pain, it grabs you. And you start walking around, and that pain starts to go away. Also, you notice that you're in the bathroom 3, 4, 5 times a night. You're also ignoring that you're having, you can't hold your urine. Ladies and gentlemen, these are telltale signs that the kidneys may be inflamed or weak. So you need a product like our Formula C to do what? To help to support that urinary system, the kidneys, the bladder, the urethra, the adrenals. You need to support that whole system. Build that system up. See, I tell you, if you're drinking a gallon of water a day, they tell you to drink all of this water, and you're urinating all the time, that's a problem. And what also happens is that when they tell you to drink all of that water, what happens? You start to swell in the lower extremities. Then they turn around and give you a water pill to get rid of that same fluid that they just told you to put in. No, you don't have to do that. Let's just start using a product like our Formula C to help to support that urinary system the way it's supposed to, help the body get that inflammation down in those kidneys so you don't have to suffer with those things anymore.
0: Let me ask you, Christian, for your welcome back special. Because you know I'm going to ask you that. And do you? I've not talked in a long time. And how can we get this Gap pill? 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There's a whole lot of people. I would love for 20 people. What can we do?
1: Well, that's right, Brother Gary, and that's what we're going to do. You know, I'm as I mentioned before, we're so happy to be back on the air. And listen, we're not going to do it for 20 people. We're going to do it for the first 50 callers right now.
0: Wow.
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0: So you are saying if you buy all three, I don't care about nothing else. 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
2: I still enjoy myself. 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Hit me with music.
0: Good morning.
2: Good morning.
0: So, yeah, and again, I'm going to call Dr. Johnson. 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If you have a look of pain, rub it on your knee. And you see a difference. And when you have a beard before you go beard, rub up on your body for around 20 minutes and you see your skin clean and pretty. Then I go beg him back some. I call him from what if and him sign up with me back. And I call him and I say, yes, we can take an extra advertiser now because we are not doing exclusive anymore. So now we can take back some more people. We nobody with the exclusive. Why everybody if you can inherit, everybody if you can just come to this radio. Because I the one Caribbean with the day. At the one Caribbean radio, thank you, beautiful me. She said, thank you, Brother Gary, for bringing them back. That's what we are doing. We just want to do it. Everybody go get, people can get to them want. You have choices. Figure L, you have choices. Figure every, you have choices. And those are the two best places in the place to be, heaven and hell. And you can go out with anyone you want to go. Good morning. Good morning. 800-603-4460. 800-603-4460. Don't Cecile? Yeah. Good morning. With the gap with the 200 count. Yo, Sister Yvonne and the crew. Yeah, that me I do. We want to do it. Listen, we just want to tell the items. We are thinking. Hello, good morning.
3: Good morning, Brother Gary. May God continue to bless you, Sister Sharon, DJ DM, and everyone involved, keeping the gospel music flowing. I tell you one thing, the music was so relaxing, inspiring, and comforting. I'm telling you, it really, really was so humbling. It was humbling. That's what it was humbling. Made me really acknowledge and talk to God and just move at His pace. I didn't want to be controlled. Letting go and letting God. I definitely did that last night, yesterday, and watching them move and dance in the little, there's mighty in smallness, you know. Just seeing all the ladies, them three, five of them just swaying and bouncing. It was so cute, so lovely. Oh my God, that was big, big and bright and better than when you see big old dancehall thing. Thank you. And also, I love you bringing back the environment, that feeling of like with everybody else. And let me stop there. I like how you bring back Pastor Johnson. Pastor John?

0: Hi, good morning.
1: Good morning, Brother Gary.
0: Good morning.
1: Jamaican Mama.
0: Jamaican Mama.
1: I love everything about last night. I watched the show till it was done, and you jumping up on the chair, Sister Sharon over there dancing. It was wonderful. I enjoyed it.
0: Thank you very much, my dear. Bless your heart.
1: You're welcome.
0: Over for your side. Your temperature up there.
1: Can't wait for the next one.
0: Your temperature up for your side.
1: We're about 67 right now in Columbus, Ohio.
0: Columbus, Ohio.
1: Very nice.
0: All right,
1: for me.
2: You've been in the store.
0: Ladies and gentlemen, good morning to you.
2: And it seems like forever.
0: What you need to do?

0: not. Hello, good morning.
1: Good morning to you, Mr. CEO. Happy Sabbath, sir.
0: Man, a Sabbath keeper.
1: What is the day? It's not say you are, it's the day.
0: All right, happy Sabbath to you. How are you, my dear?
1: I am well, thank you. I don't ride this week. I'm walking up and doing a fiddle. So I am no rider. That's what keep me out of the building. Nothing
0: really?
1: Else.
0: Oh, God. See, I'm getting called. No, nobody come from. Oh, you forgot you live at Fort Pierce.
1: Yeah, I live up at Fort Pierce. I live up. And then my sister is down at West Palm Beach area yesterday. If she wasn't present, no, she should have come and picked me up.
0: I think the one that one of the best sister you have in your life. Cope and Queen. Only thing, let me go to see her, you know, make sure she see me, because she ever had a coupon business.
1: No, but again, the coupon business up on the phone, me and I talk about it. Instead, I send coupon, not paper, come give her again.
0: Hello.
1: She wants to send it on the phone.
0: So she manage?
1: Then she still have a coupon on her phone. She can help me the coupon up on the phone.
0: Oh, so she go through hell.
1: She never see her DNTD last night. I told them apart.
0: You know, so me see DNTD, but me know it's her DNTD. Because I think DNTD was an older lady, but she young.
1: Yeah, I'm not in the same age group, so I must know.
0: Good morning. How are you, by the way? How was
1: I
0: last night?
1: Yes, sir. Go ahead, sir.
0: How was last night?
1: Well, in the building. My spirit was in the building, but I enjoy myself, you know, because I get to bounce up shoulder with others. You understand what I mean?
0: Yeah.
1: I don't want to bounce up on the TV screen because I don't want to go here, but say I go break and can't force to get back one another one. You see what I mean?
0: Yeah, you make sense. Good morning. But anyway, ready for November 13th. Don't. Ready.
1: Of course, I'm my doctor in the building. Of course, me have to be there.
0: A history.
1: Yeah, so I want to big up my sister, Big Ten, and your goddaughter, Novea. You can't call her name, right? Novea?
0: Nah, I just said Nazi.
1: Nazi, if you, boy, you're good about changing people names, sir.
0: Yeah, oh, MG.
1: If you want to say Nazi, political girl, I'm a see mother.
0: All right, Caribbean beauty man. Galang, no, man. Hang up, man, and all right, hey, Ally, bye. Hang up, man. Jesus. Me, I want guest in my building, Caribbean beauty.
1: All right.
0: I love you. Jesus Christ. God, these old people, we don't know what they're doing time, brother Gary dead. I'm going to try to find somebody for Perpex. Good morning. Let me go do this and come right back. Good morning to everybody. Anybody supposed to know what time is it on the year that song?

0: Mr. Leon, good morning, sir. How are you?
1: Good morning, Reverend. Bro Gary.
0: How are you, sir? How are you calling me?
1: Go say Reverend Bro Gary, but go
0: no,
1: say Bro
0: sir.
1: Gary.
0: No, sir. Reverend, I'm almost a fat man.
1: And you know what?
0: No, nothing. How are you, by the way? Good morning.
1: I'm good, sir. Good. Good morning to you and your listeners.
0: CSCG, no, for my breakfast.
1: Is that during breakfast?
0: Yeah.
1: Why, if you come on the day when we're doing breakfast, you can't.
0: Come, let me leave a walk with one for me when you come.
1: Oh, all right. Next time I come, we'll bring a breakfast for you.
0: Yeah, good morning. And just call me and tell me what they have, because I don't eat, what if I suck, I don't eat.
1: All right.
0: Just call me and tell me what they have, and then I don't eat cantaloupe, I don't eat, what if I suck, I don't eat.
1: What?
0: Yeah, I don't eat cantaloupe.
1: Breadfruit?
0: Depends on what color art.
1: Oh. The yellow heart you eat?
0: Yeah.
1: No, all right.
0: I'm going to eat any mango if I'm not eating, I'm going to eat. But I pick and choose, come my mouth. No, I'm good mouth, so I'm going to put it anywhere.
1: Oh, okay.
0: Pick and choose, I'm going to eat. But let's talk about this talk about company, this talk about organization, their car. What's in the mind this morning, by the way? What's in the mind? What's the most important thing you want to talk about today?
1: There's a couple of things.
0: Yes. Let's start it.
1: As everyone knows, CSCG means Caribbean American Culture Group, called CSCG. We're here on the Treasure Coast for the past 4 decades, and our mission is to preserve, promote, and Caribbean culture, you know, while encouraging fellowship, education, community service, civic engagement, and we celebrate Caribbean heritage. But apart from that, we're a nonprofit organization. And basically, we have this property that we're on the last phase of getting into the building, and we're looking to get, we're doing an appeal to help us with getting the water, because we're a nonprofit organization, so we don't, no one is working, no one is getting paid, so it's all volunteer, so we're doing an appeal for us to get the water, and that's the last piece of it so we can get into the building.
0: And I want it to be case and fixed, because I want to keep two events down there. So ladies and gentlemen, what he's saying, break it down a little bit slower and lower for the people that are slow like myself, that they are asking for donation from anywhere in the world you are. I'm going to give you information where, because I'm going to try to put the water on over there, it's an unexpected cost. Like everybody has to buy somewhere. You buy somewhere and it costs where they know it don't happen. How can people donate to this situation?
1: Basically, you can go to our website, cscgpsl.org, and just go to the donate button. And this is from anywhere. You can do this. And donate. There's a donate button there. You just click on it, and you can go through and put your donation there.
0: What's the website?
1: It's cacgpsl.org.
0: Say that again one more time for me, please.
1: www.cacgpsl.org.
0: When you hear that? And ladies and gentlemen, let me say this to you. It doesn't matter which parish you come from, which anywhere there, you can just go there and donate. Let's talk about this big event coming up November 7th.
1: Yes.
0: I don't think nobody, ladies and gentlemen, one of the most talk about group in Jamaica, they are called Morgan Heritage. Grams Morgan will be here in Port St. Lucie. And if you don't know, listen to a piece of that song for 1 more minute. And every week, this is my intro song. I think everybody from the islands supposed to know when they hear this song, what time is it? Grams Morgan is coming to Port St. Lucie. Not just him alone, is a whole heap of people. Ed Robinson, Nigel Lewis from Trinidad, Brother Gabe is going to be there in very, very high, crazy madhouse. And me attending from now. But I want the idea to forget an early bird ticket. And that's the main reason why they are on the show, is to tell them about the early bird. How do they get the early bird?
1: One update on that. Early bird just finished September 30th. Now, the ticket is just a little bit more, and it's a pre-sold, pre-package ticket price, and it's $40. So it's just $5 more than what early bird is. And this is from now until November 6th. At the gate, it will be $50.
0: Wow. So best to get it from now. Where can they get these tickets?
1: The ticket you can get at Eventbrite online in Port St. Lucie. 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And also there's one in Stewart, Classic Jamaican Jerk Spot.
0: Repeat the quick classic. So ladies and gentlemen, listen, if you are anywhere and you come into this event November 7th, what time gates open?
1: The gate opens at 2 o'clock and it runs until 10 o'clock.
0: So bring out the picket and make them come time up over there. And it's a family event, right?
1: It's a family event. Basically, for kids, kids under 10 and under is free.
0: Wow, when you hear that? So bring out the picket and make them go hang out.
1: Right, you can bring the kids, the grandkids, and we also have a kids zone for them. So they can, they'll be their place, they can go play, do, you know, different activities. So, you know, it's a family affair.
0: If somebody wants to come and sell, not food, because I know the food vendoring is over, give me an information for them, for where they can, who they can call to get a booth.
1: To get a booth, you can call me. Then I can get back to you with that information. Again, my number is 201-306-2247. And as Brooke Gary said, the food vendors, that's all set. But other vendors we're looking for at this point. So if you do sell T-shirts, if you sell clothing, jewelry, go ahead. You can go to our website. Again, it's cacgpsl.org. Click down on where it says Carry Fest and fill out an application as a vendor. And one thing that we're looking for here also, and this is another appeal, we're looking for sponsors also, and, you know, for T-shirts and so that we'll have for the day. So reach out to us if you're interested. Again, my number is 201-306-2247.
0: Thank you very much. Ladies and gentlemen, November 7th, it's a holiday. Everybody now going to walk that day there. We are go over mid-Florida, ladies and gentlemen. That's where the event is going to be.
2: Daddy, Jesus love me.
3: Yes, son. Jesus love you.
2: I love Jesus too.
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You can't blame the pastor. 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No one but yourself. 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

0: Yeah.
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0: we not to what we think about she for son. 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Who are bling me, say, tell them, say, them bling soon done. 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But only the righteous will be able to look at Lord Almighty again. Doomsday, that's where it's gonna be. Mr. Judgment, I come and bad boys gonna flee. But only the righteous will be able to look at Lord Almighty.
1: You are real thing, me. Before I leave, still, me just want to leave some scriptures for me, still, you know, just get our ears, you know. It says in Matthew 24, verse 44, you also be ready, for the Son of Man is coming at any hour you do not expect. And in James 5, verse 7, it says, be patient, brethren, until the coming of the Lord. Full stop. Now, my message to you, be prepared. Come to the Lord. See him. Jesus Christ loves us all. Good over evil. He shall meet us in the air. I want to be there. Lord, forgive me of my sins and my wrongs. Forever and ever.
2: Yeah, man, and the Lord shall restore the ears that the locust had eaten, the canker worm, and the caterpillar. And God shall restore it plentiful, double, double for your trouble.

0: my God. 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Look at all these faces. Oh my God, can they live again?
1: Prophesy.
0: Jesus. 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
1: Speak to my nation.
0: Live again. I speak life again.

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We are

challenge you to get positioned for the journey of life. There will always be a refining crisis that will bring us to a defining moment, which will eventually empower us to step into greatness. You've got to make up your mind to stand out and to be counted. There are things that life will throw at you that you will need to break through, then break out of. Only then will you not break down. You don't have to specialize your condition, but to commonize it. For there has no temptation come to you, but such as is common to all men. Whatever you are going through, somebody somewhere around the world is going through the same thing or has gone through the same thing. It is a destiny thing. The seed you carry has attracted what you are going through. Don't throw in the towel in the battle of greatness. Don't give up now. You have come from too far to give up at this point. Put on the whole armor of God and go to war. Have your helmet of salvation, your breastplate of righteousness, your loins girded with the belt of truth, your feet shod with the gospel of peace. Hold the shield of faith and the sword of the Spirit, because it is not over until it is over. There's a lesson in this, and you've got to fight on, because God is on your side.

0: died on Calvary.
1: It's not just a phase, the fire is blazing.
0: I love
1: now
0: you,
1: and always my love stays.
2: You're not going to nothing, you're not make it in a life. We are here fight to the end. We are going to mash it up, we are going to pop every foot from out of your place.

0: Therefore God exalted him to the place of highest honor and gave him the name above all other names, that at the name of Jesus every knee should bow in heaven and on earth and under the earth, and every tongue confess that Jesus Christ is Lord, to the glory of God the Father. Philippians 2, 9 to 11. Exodus 23, 25. I will take sickness away from you. Exodus 15, 26. I am the Lord who heals you. Isaiah 53, 4 and 5. Surely our griefs he himself bore, and our sorrows he carried. But he was pierced for our transgressions, and he was crushed for our iniquities. The punishment that brought us peace was upon him, and by his wounds we were healed.
1: I'm gonna testify.
0: Acquainted with the intensity of life's trials, I was gravely ill for the period of 5.5 years. Riddled by the bullets of isolation

The hospitals in Jamaica and the U.S. were a second home for me. Abandoned by my once successful life of music and ministry, stripped of the gift of my independence, totally helpless, my health rapidly declined.

Exhausting the medical resources in Jamaica, I moved from one hospital to another. I tried various medicines. I did countless tests. And yet, all results were negative. Consequently, the doctors were unable to diagnose my condition. The effects of this mean sickness made me so weak, so weak, so weak. Oh, I was unable to walk on my own. Oh, no. I was confined to the assistance of a wheelchair. I became imprisoned, stitched to the confines of one too many hospital beds. My body was a heated battleground, knuckled beneath the lash of agony's whip. Like a cruel scavenger, the sharp teeth of pain, it mauled my existence. It got to the point where I was incontinent and dependent on disposable diapers. Plagued by symptoms such as uncontrollable vomiting, ravenous seizures, internal bleeding, hemorrhaging, fainting spells, and countless falls, diarrhea, skyrocketing fevers, swellings, excruciating pain, and other unmentionables, the shadow of death mirrored my every move.

this, people turned on me and tell me, say, you know, there must be some secret sin that I committed. Search yourself, please, yeah. If I was in your position, really, I would go seek help. Go to some witch doctor. But I said, no, if God...

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I wasn't able to go into the church, but I had his word inside of me. Yes, healing in the word, deliverance in the word. So, as the prayers of the saints all over the world went up to the Lord as a memorial on my behalf, the strong support of my grandmother, my family, and close friends ferried me through this desert phase. Yes, it did, yes. And my mother, she brought me to the church in New York, the Temple of Restoration, and they laid hands on me. God bless the pastors there.

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There's deliverance in the name of Jesus. As they called on the name of Jesus, the demons left my body. The spirit of death, the power of death, the curse of death was broken from over me, over my life. Yeah, yeah, yeah. God extended his hand to crush the hand of the enemy and silence the edict that the enemy produced.

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Whatever you're going through today, just know that our God is a God of miracles. With him, nothing is impossible. I laid bare for 5.5 years, but he rescued me.

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But inevitably, they had to resort to odd ports to fuel my sustenance. Consistently grave, my condition took me to some of the lowest moments in my life. It got to the point where I could not even digest water. My body weight plummeted to less than 90 pounds. A size zero was way too big for me. I was skin and bones. There were days when I could no longer count from 1 to 10. My hair fell out. My skin broke out in hives. I felt like I was literally out of my mind. At times, even the recollection of my own name was distant. My doctors told me my organs were functioning at the rate of a 7-year-old child. My eyes reclined into scrawny sockets and my tongue draped from my head. My speech hobbled with a drawl. I seemed as one stricken with old age, and I could not be left alone, no. All my nutrients were given through intravenous methods. But the constancy of my mother's care was tantamount to my recovery, as she was forced to relinquish her job and other daily duties in order to supervise my care. Days turned into weeks, weeks into months, months into years, 5.5 years. Still, I laid bare in the hands of rescue, and this illness, it limited my wisdom to the prejudice of its own counsel. Trapped by the cruel dictates, which tried to ravish the potency of my dreams and silence the rhythm of my existence and the hope that I breathed, sufficed by the loan of oxygen, with sleepless nights in the intensive care units. I was often guarded by the patrol of heart monitors and a loyal network of wires, ticking electronic devices, fierce cables, intravenous lines, a barrage of uncomfortable tests, a million injections. Militant tubes were drilled into my nostrils to collect the steady stream of bleeding inside of me. Listen to me now. But despite the widespread rumors of my death and the fact that people even called my house. Yes, they called my house. I asked my sister, what time is the funeral? And even though I lost everything that I had, I knew it was not over for me, because God's purpose for my life was not yet complete. And even when my body would shut down, even though the doctors told me there was nothing more they could do for me, I continued to hold on to the word of God, the word of

listen, people turned on me and tell me, say, you know, there must be some secret sin that I committed. Search yourself, Glacia. If I was in your position, really, I would go seek help. Go to some witch doctor. But I said, no, if God...

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I wasn't able to go into the church, but I had his word inside of me. Yes, healing in the word, deliverance in the word. So, as the prayers of the saints all over the world went up to the Lord as a memorial on my behalf, the strong support of my grandmother, my family, and close friends ferried me through this desert phase. Yes, it did. Yes. And my mother, she brought me to the church in New York, the Temple of Restoration, and they laid hands on me. God bless the pastors there. I'm telling you, there's healing in the name of Jesus.

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With him, nothing is impossible. I laid bare for 5.5 years, but he rescued me. He came and he touched me. Look at me today. I don't need a wheelchair no more. 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
1: We just want to give you all the glory, mighty God.
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1: You're an awesome God and you reign supreme.
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1: 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We appreciate you. 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

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Yes, yes, yes. Going home. Hallelujah, yes. I get so tired. Yes, yes, yes.

someone out there it is today. You may be going through something. You may feel like giving up. But just glimpse heaven right now. 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His arms is all around you. Thank you, Lord.

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Deliverance is on the way. You just hold on. Yeah.

Jesus Christ to die in my place, because he knows how sinful my life is. He knows what I would have become. He knows the type of person I would be. He knows that there would be no hope for me, absolutely no hope. And God sent Jesus Christ down in the form of a babe, then into a young boy, then a young man. He died, and then he became a risen Savior, a mighty King, and he is my Jesus. He's the one who went to Calvary's cross for my sake, and he took all my wounds, he took all my stripes, and he took every one of them just for me, so that I might have life, and that I might have it more abundantly. Jesus Christ, he is more and more and more and more and more wonderful than we could even imagine. No matter what the situation is, no matter what the circumstance is,

sorrows, all heartaches. Jesus Christ, He went and He bore that for us. He bore that for us. So there's no need for us to worry. There's no need for us to think about tomorrow. All we have to do is to live and live and live only for Him. Live wholly and completely for Him. Jesus Christ, He loves us with an everlasting love. That's what He says in His words. That He loves us with an everlasting love. And it's because of that love and because of grace we have life. Because of grace we can stand here and live and say, Lord, You are worthy. Jesus, thank You for taking my place. Thank You for taking my place. Because I should have died. I should have been the one to go on the cross and be nailed for my own sins. I should have been the one to die for my own sins. But Jesus, You came in the form of man and You bore it for me. And I really want to thank You, Lord. There is none like You. Jesus took our pains. No matter what it is, He understands. He knows. Take it to Him. Even if you feel like giving up, please don't. Don't give up. God loves us. No matter what it is, He loves us. All we have to do is to come to Him with a

Forgive me, Lord, and he will forgive. No matter what it is, he is God, and he loves us with an everlasting love. Hallelujah to Jesus.

Adam couldn't do it. Adam was just flesh and blood. Adam was just a man. And he was prone to sin. He was weak. And he sinned in the Garden of Eden. He disobeyed God. And because of his disobedience, God had to send Jesus. I believe that we are blessed. And we need to give our lives to God. Because of Jesus, we can have hope. We can have life. And there is nobody else that could ever take his place. Nobody could ever take the place of God. You know, and I'm really, really grateful, because I don't know where I would have been now if it wasn't for Jesus. If it wasn't for the grace of God, I would have been somewhere else. And I want to thank God for saving my soul. God has saved my soul, and I'm sweetly saved. It has been wonderful. Not always smooth. It has been rocky and rugged and all of that. And you know, a lot of Christians can say that it has been rocky. But we don't need to give up. All we have to do is to hold on. Grab all of the hands of God and say, Jesus, I'm dying. Lord, have mercy on me. Lift yourself above it. Lift your head above the water and believe it. You will become victorious. When Jesus was in the wilderness, after he was baptized, the devil tested him. The devil told him to do all sorts of things, to disobey God. But because of the relationship he knew he had with God, he didn't allow the devil to win. He said, devil, it is written. And as Christians, we need to go into the words of God and say, devil, it is written, right? And use up the power that God gave us as Christians. We need to use up the power God gave us as Christians. And when we use the power, then we can look the devil straight in the eye and say, devil, in the name of Jesus. That is our power as Christians. That is our weapon as Christians. And we need to use it. We need to stand on our feet and say, devil, enough is enough. Too long we have allowed you to walk all over us. Too long we have allowed you to put depression in our laps, and we sit down and accept it. We need to get up. We need to arise and say, devil, and stand up and say, no, devil, no more, no more. And say, I should have died. I should have been crucified. But because of his grace, then we can say, he took my place. So there's no need to fall. There's no need to falter. There's no need to backslide. Just hold on to the mighty hands of God. No matter what it is, he's there and he understands and he cares. All we need to do is to believe that he is God, and he will do what

not storm clouds arise. No matter the depression, trust in God. Hold fast to what you believe in. Ignore the thoughts that the devil is placing in your head and say, devil, I am gonna see me through. God delivered his people out of bondage, right? And if he can do that, he can do it for us. He can do it for us. Trust and believe in him. Never doubt God. To doubt God is sin. We need to hold on. Hold on a bit tighter. No matter how the pressure seems like it's going to burst, hold on to God. Trust in him. Never let go of his mighty hands. Never let go.

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1: A rock, he's Jehovah Jireh, he's Jehovah Nisi.
0: Mm-hmm. My God, he's always there for us.
2: That's where I hide in daddy.
0: Right by that's Jesus' right. side.
2: Behind the veil. Just wanna be with you, Father. Just wanna be with you, Father. You know that. In your arms, I wanna rest and abide, you know, forever.
0: Serious thing.
2: God, I just love you.